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0: 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And now they're coming to the Meyer Theater. 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
0: 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And now they're coming to the Meyer Theater. It's the Oak Ridge Boys.
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0: 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And now they're coming to the Meyer Theater. It's the Oak Ridge Boys.
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This

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1: Turn it loose with the Duke! Woo!
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5: 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He debunks fair means equal when it comes to succession planning.
6: That's definitely a hard one. And, you know, as a universal principle in farm planning, if you don't farm, forget about it. You're just not going to get it. And the way I try to rationalize this, you know, fair does not have to be equal, is when you inherit a farm or you're getting the farm, you know, for a significant deal or whatever it might be, and you're trying to balance that with the idea that your non-farm kids are getting less value. When you inherit a farm,

0: on, you inherit the burden that comes with that. You inherit the risk. You inherit the not getting holidays and weekends off and the ability to travel. However, your non-farm kids, when they inherit cash, well, that's pretty good because they can take that money and go do whatever the heck they want to go do with it. And so you have to rationalize it from the mindset of, yes, on paper, my farm kids are getting a lot. But what's not showing up on that paper is all of the burden and risk and heartache and stress that comes with that. And when you factor that in to the value, so to speak, that significantly diminishes the value, so to speak, on paper. When we meet and we try to, you know, again, talk through these things, it's very much, would you rather just inherit $500,000 of cash that you can, no strings attached, you just do with it what you will? Or would you rather inherit $5 million of an asset you really can't do anything with, but work your butt off? I'm pretty sure most people would rather take the $500,000 of cash and move on with their life.
1: That was Will McKinley. He was on a very interesting episode on the Dairy Stream podcast brought to you by The Voice of Milk, talking about misconceptions in farm succession plans. And that's your connection to agriculture. I'm Joanna Guza.
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It's Travis Tritt. Here's a quarter, call someone who cares. And, you know, it's a shame that some folks don't understand that and never live through it. And we have to explain it to our kids. But yet, here we are. Jeff Johnson here with you. Glad to be starting a Friday with you as we remember when right now with Alan Jackson on your home for Real Country, 93.5 Duke FM.

0: unable to walk on water, but apparently very capable of wobbling on whiskey.
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12: With your quick minute in agriculture, I'm Joanna Guza. Meteorologist Brad Rippey covers the nation's corn crop reaching maturity this week.
13: In terms of corn reaching full maturity, our national number on August 30th is 13%. That is equal to the five-year average of 13%, 1 point behind last year's 14%. We now have two new states in the Midwest that have reached double-digit full maturity. So along with Missouri, which had reached that previously, 26% fully mature there. That's ahead of the five-year average of 24%. This week to that, we add Illinois, 11% fully mature. And then perhaps surprisingly, unless you've been following the weather week to week, South Dakota making the list this week, 10% fully mature, 4% is the five-year average there due to some of the drought and the heat that was in place earlier in the season. The drought still being there, the crop finishing up a little earlier than normal in the West, possibly at the expense of some of the yield potential there.
12: And that's your Quick Minute in Agriculture. I'm Joanna Guza.
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and Naomi. It is the Judds and Why Not Me to get us inside the 7 o'clock hour. Happy Friday to you. Jeff Johnson here with you. Glad to be sharing it. Alan Jackson right now taking us to Dallas on Duke FM. Dallas.

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0: 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Trust us. He knows what he did. This is Duke FM.

It's Clint Black with No Time to Kill. Meanwhile, Randy Travis says it's just a matter of time on your home for real country all the time, 93.5 Duke FM.

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0: It's George Strait. You know me better than that. It's the one and only Jerry Reed right now. 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
1: Well, I guess it was back in 63 when eating my cooking got the better of me, so I asked this little girl I was going with to be my wife. Well, she said she would, so I said I do. But I'd have said I wouldn't if I'd have just knew how saying I do was going to screw up all of my life. Well, the first few years weren't all that bad. I'll never forget the good times we had, because I'm reminded every month when I send her the child support. Well, it wasn't too long till the lust all died, and I'll admit I wasn't too surprised the day I come home and found my suitcase sitting out on the porch. Well, I tried to get in. She changed the lock. Then I found this note taped on the mailbox that said, "Goodbye, Turkey. My attorney will be in touch." So I decided right then and there I was going to do what's right, give her fair share. But, brother,

ain't heard nothing yet. Why, they give her the color television set. Then they give her the house, the kids, and both of the cars. See? Well, then they start talking about child support, alimony, and the cost of the court. Didn't take me long to figure out how far in the toilet I was. I'm telling you, they have made a mistake, cause it adds up to more than this cowboy makes. Besides, everything I've ever had worth taking, they've already took. While she's living like a queen on alimony, I'm working two shifts, eating bologna,

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But eventually, hey, we all, you know, grow up and come to our senses. So to all the parents with back-to-school blues, this too shall pass. 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

0: people. If you can't beat them, set them free. 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

It's Hank Jr. Title track to his 87 album, Born to Boogie, as we make our way through a gloomy Friday morning, but it's going to be out of here a little bit later today to set us up for a perfect 3-day weekend. 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
0: You know that song you hate? 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

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I hope you have a wonderful work day and an even better holiday weekend. 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

Wheels and a Dozen Roses. I just got informed that apparently I've got a pair of tickets to see the Oak Ridge Boys. It's going to be at the Meyer Theater next Thursday at 7:30 p.m. You want to go to that show? Call me now, 920-406-9350. And I'll hook you up with a pair of tickets to go see the Oak Ridge Boys next Thursday, Meyer Theater with Duke FM, and you're very welcome.

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I just found out I got another pair of tickets to give away for the Oak Ridge Boys next Thursday. Congratulations, by the way, Barbie Girardin, who won the first pair. You want the second pair? 920-406-9350. 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

0: as busy as a one-legged man that can't stand the heat in a room full of rocking chairs.
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0: 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Does that sound right?
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0: Well now, Duke needs three sticks of dynamite and a dictionary, and he'll explain why after you listen to this Duke-a-thon. Packed with more explosive hits than there are words for that. That's

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4: This is Rick from Ganya Clay Products. Wow, has this been a strange summer with so many heavy storms and very high temperatures, and we won't forget the smoke. But I hate to say it, fall and winter will be coming. 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
0: 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A man who carries a spork, that guy's prepared for anything.
12: 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So
0: yeah.
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0: Hey, are you prepared for this next Hit Pack Duke-a-thon? 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
0: Duke would love to have kids one day. 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

0: 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Instead,
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11: 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Hearing this next.

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17: 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Crowley raised property taxes in Milwaukee County.
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0: remember, people, if at first you don't succeed, how about getting out of the kitchen? Yeah, sure, that'll work.
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0: Up next, another Duke-a-thon. Not one, not two, not three, not... Hey, man, look, we could do this all day. 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
0: It's always on 5 in Margaritaville, come to think of it.
1: Yeah, I heard that.
0: You've been there, haven't you?
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0: I've seen your boat there.